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0: 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Minimum do crane ya ku ya chen fee. Ye say ne Rosemon birthday didn't catch them ye di be bomb my or TikTok. Or send a Rosemon birthday into Rosemon be able be no. And subscribe maybe your phone lines. My mini can find our birthday and for mom. 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And ne Rosemon, I would that. 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
0: like na e jeje ho no munye serious on wo be di do na so be pe kwa kwa resta masa ha so ka sane ye pe bi na oh I was saying my grandson. 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

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Maybe no one. I feel no lucky in a high juma juma on Onya 95.1 FM. Mia baya make a say me a baya son or papa no by Facebook I share. Oh dear Joby phone you find you before never Facebook. Never in the crowd walk as an because me cry that me what the Maybe we are so crying. Who are the FFS Ada? Or that Roma? You're lucky in our Facebook. Tune in and watch us live.

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0: Honey, and a pretty call that woman, dear. Meboa, as I bought the frown on Casama Yard yet. The meaning and I'm with the shame. 24th African Athletics Championship I happened a war. University of Ghana Sports Complex, Legon, no. A patch of time no quite an echo. Yes, I see and run at 12. And the ombiginum. A more dear grown up with the 17th. In Tianra, went to me and Kwame Pacho and ne, and me say. Poor Juma for Hokko and Swadi. Then you are grown up in the park. The same crop for woman named near 1 more year while Pramanasono. 1 more now or move to America. The cuckoo them four moon named the cuckoo beat to say Beatrice. Beatrice Chabet. Fate, he be obedient the old one who buy a hard drink a crack. Into my last name, the main one may be an issue. A auntie Beatrice, Fate, Toby, Colin, Joseph. Simbai, Simbini, and a Muzala. Omono Mufri, Omukromo, and Yagana, how from Montana, Betumikan or Gana. Sanko for a mood to me, can be a seal be a cup of movie or movie. And then Yamia, I don't know my buy a crumble because I can make Pebby the mafia. Now Bagana, how so I say, or Benjamin Azamati, and your Abdul Rashid Saminu. Omo so I can want mobile coming, come and I effect. If I try, I say, there's going to be speed, there's pride, there's power. Because this is Africa competing at its highest level. You don't want to miss history. Be a part of it. Witnesses. Now that you be no. Oh, na na no mo kan asem aga say oh na say mo dey mo person yede. Ye person na ye kohwe wa yi mrika tuo no. Ebie 24 fan na de pa. You should be involved. Let me go so I may say about the Rose Stambic Bank's Women's Banking Solution no. Won ti ho asem a pe ho asem na tie. Any man can say married before, and my own crabby be that I will pay so much. I had to get when you hear Krana Kohonum. Oh, I was meeting the fish or say, oh, it's a more yardia, my obesima, stand be cobesima and patrocin, and saying, send a jumadian esico. Who could be sad, yeah, you scat. Musro enquiries to the Musro enquiries, offro be crabusan at the end. Not Osro, was ina, now mutiatia me. Then over to me, I will actually, what can I say, patron, yeah, assa. Faku could draw two and a mobile also to be a yepemoto too much. Me free board the Ruinane or the Chinamako Nemeco Chinamako San at time woke up. Found phone number 0302 815 789. 0302 815 789. And also called www.stambicbank.com.gh. Or more a website, no. Honor Copasti Numunchi Mujie Neti. I know pay the tea in your pan. If I chow busy and feeny, how you only know fee? Oh, my men of Papa no and no mean, I would damn back home. It's an animal, a crack a cracker, and you womb stop on boys to goom, stop on girls to goom, or mom peckers a goom, or my question what to watch room in a good class, and then my class in your class, moi, and my name, Connor. A juman, what is saying? Woman, come on. The open one when you are now, say a crack. Me dem see dem pem ho an menye but still na akakra akakra ye see apokra so to gum enye sa akakra na just me no my okay be se me okay me okay me okay wo no de opo ho ani ana nshemu kakra ho 0556692445. Hello, good morning.
1: Madam Heat.
0: Abodie Heat.
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0: Abodie Missy Heat.
1: No, madam.
0: No show.
1: That's on period. AKA Monster the Baba Girl. One.
0: Good.
1: Alliance de
0: Laval Lodges.
1: Lodges. And net dear. Where she see our lia? When wa lia?
0: Period.
1: And net dear. Net dear.
0: Period.
1: As an abroad, I would know you, Jesus, so I blow.
0: Jaman.
1: It's to the vineyard, Tefa Hondia, and you shall watch Jesus. Esika. Madam.
0: Odo.
1: Send Derek, why I ain't quite yet. You bet him. Because why would I kind of say, you won't go for who are? Eh, there they are. I'm more class here. Not coming, but someone can say, you were Derek, who are class here.
0: And you're no quantity, you're no quantity, you're no quantity, you're no moody near canoe.
1: Which if you have some brother, Michiao,
0: and my son is much your parts.
1: Aha, Monka, who by just a chiana, Michiamo,
0: yeah,
1: my femo,
0: Jamai.
1: Aha, and madam, my son, I fancy Igusu, a young do ye. If for a kind of thing, it's called for attempts, almost say, don't give small money a chance.
0: Sir.
1: And so far as I hear, you take care of my young unit here. And you go so I am quite so I hear them.
0: Yako.
1: And Derek, Mr. O, and remember why? Aha, and my so I told you, video. One year smart, I'm sure, all the football I've been with them. Very dicey. What you say? Young man.
0: Young man.
1: You're a fresh. Auntie Matilda, pure oil, and Ebenezer, Casua. And then my unit and Amelia one Michiano Power be Obia and Mrs. Sabodia, Madam, and Yami Yajima.
0: You mean come? No, I just saw a church and Nipanefe. To be so about Bizun Chio Binania Ferrati. But shall be. Hello, good morning.
2: Oh, Philly.
0: Sweetie Pie, darling.
2: Allah.
0: Eddie.
2: Good morning.
0: Good morning.
2: Is your call?
0: Yami Adam.
2: And a person's not now born again. Nine mutuals will be causing to make way.
0: No.
2: We are not a match here in your bar this
0: morning.
2: I am the 13th May. And then it's that day. I mean, Sonny Pa on Yanikasi. Not in Pipe will be on them. Why, Philip, you are not a match here. No, Miss Antia, NNG, Yami brother. Yeah, Philip.
3: Yes,
0: oh, my feel. Yeah. Oh, mouse in the building.
3: Yeah.
0: Akwa ba.
3: Me das. Madam, topic no.
0: Aye.
3: Yes,
0: sir. Do when you na kakra.
3: Oh, madam.
0: Kakakra.
3: Ye bompae.
0: Nyamin ti.
3: E wo mu se ye ho nti ye ba. Ye bompae se nyamin ma e bi emeka
0: ho. Emeka ho. Ye ho han ye.
3: Me chai Starus mom, mami happy birthday pa. Me sa me chia Naomi.
0: Naomi.
3: Nyamin san o bebi o bia.
0: Jo, o beti.
3: Let's agree.
0: To disagree. Bye-bye, Mousy. Bye-bye. Let's all agree to disagree. One in a yard, Jenna, and Chester, what Tia Nasa or Bois. Also, Chia, Jenny, Nijaho. Pay road. Hello?
4: Madam, good morning.
0: Good morning, Mamma. Yeah.
4: Madam, this is me.
0: Oh, Ushering Agency.
4: Good. Madam.
0: Medo.
4: Medene.
0: I no pay the way on kwa mi busa se juma muti send me busa o se di ope on weni anasa akakra.
4: Oh, madam, nyanku pwa do me juma mi di e boko me light ne ko off. Everything end dry in the brain. Madam. So na minya light in ye juma.
0: Emma ye.
4: It's ready. I said, "Me too. You see the phone crap. My friend, fra. I'm more than 50 and draw, madam.
0: Now what office? Oh,
4: madam, I'm not home. Quiet, late. No swinging, ah, baby. I'm the one. Which is a light out there, baby.
0: Ah, okay. But also, I'll call him. Oh, so be a same here, and you'll be a same here.
4: Papa. Very necessary. No one am in here.
0: Pa.
4: Madam, I pay the mistake of cook first.
0: Obeti.
4: The cook first, but same.
0: Bye bye, my love. Bye bye. Koku Prosper, madam, wa saranda wo. And my friends is how we defending. Whatever. Hello, good morning.
5: Hello, good morning.
0: Pacho bibi,
5: madam, ye.
0: Sweetie pie, darling.
5: No, madam.
0: No show.
5: Oh, Philly.
0: My darling girl, darling
5: madam
0: girl.
5: Madam Pacho, what is saying?
0: Yami adum Pacho, me hoye na oswe.
5: Yami adum.
0: Did I just?
5: Madam Pacho, mami akwen yani na minda platform swa obias.
0: Jo.
5: Madam, you miss me.
0: Ani.
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0: Oh.
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5: 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And yani I'm a pen when he may pen more come. Said the best swap of cross also. It shall be a and I'm in my bad day woman, your friend is
0: Rosemon.
5: Aha, Papa Rosemon. Me, I done it too. Said the old Jim Cassano. In Yamimpo. Aha. The man, happy birthday. And a speedy recovery. Me to say, so I arrange. I mean, man, I want the man of quantity. I want the woman. Then I come out to be on your man, madam. I mean, should I write?
0: I mean, shall so.
5: And yeah, women, I'm a bitch. I'm a deal,
0: Annie.
5: But you have what the any class of what you
0: have. Obia, Betty.
5: Bye bye.
0: Bye. Hello, good morning.
6: Hello, good morning.
0: Pacho, bibi aboko.
6: Nyame adumo na wo nso e.
0: Pacho, me so me ho ye.
6: Madam nie.
0: Me nie, sweetheart.
6: Me be blan, me wure mako.
0: Kafra. Kafra.
6: And pray dem che obi bia. Ah, what platform no so? Special abode ye.
0: Abode ye.
6: Hello.
0: Pacho, me wa hapa mi ti o.
6: Aha. Especially about the Pacho, I'm a breast man.
0: I'm a breast man.
6: I'm a tongue catcher.
0: Papa,
6: I'm a tongue catcher. I say, about the NA, Nana, Abena, or Mooty. I'm saying, we can say you're from the Woo platform. So, I'm a monitia. I dare me, you're more honor. I'm a monitia, Pam. My apple, I'm a man, I'm a man. Then we saw body by a nail band of bitchy amu. My tiddy went yammy.
0: Ebby and rain a fee.
6: Into me, I'm caught one or home.
0: Couldn't you, my pa?
6: Into one home.
0: And no.
6: I don't, I will question why you need a little crack. So young, we young, quite yet. Your baby come
0: home.
6: Your baby come. You know, it was right. The epony,
0: yang.
6: Today, I say, I'm Miss Omea, who are the name Qua, and with me, and that's my queen. I
0: show you at the
6: pan, madam.
0: And my man, what they all do.
6: Michelle BBR or perhaps on the Subia.
0: Yeah, Betty.
6: Okay, bye bye.
0: Bye. 0556692445. Almost a number, I'm about me, Nabot. In T 0556692445. And I say, hey. Enum ensia enkono mienu enai enum o se se bedin pa wa se se o se bedin. Hello, good morning.
7: Hello, good morning
0: Amelia.
7: Amen.
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7: se o bobo na mbe na se raye ntemu
0: AJ, where there? Why I like you? Come in back, one French more. Come in, me, come in back, both French.
7: Any
0: and they throw a cat every day.
8: And they throw a cat.
0: Jai, jai, jai.
8: Katrebewi.
0: Oh dear. What a toast, wa me bonda got to Munina, what dear?
8: Yes, I'm over. And yet, I'm here, I'm not my last call. Hey, what are
0: you saying? If I tell you now, swear.
8: Mr. 3 hours of entertainment. And I'll
0: be a genem, be a genem.
8: Baka is here than as the entrance.
0: And now grow, now grow, now grow.
8: And now, so let me rest you. Say, data soon, it didn't pick up our data. Yeah, the person that needs to know me before he raised the notion me for that. I'm a require data.
0: And I'll tell you,
8: which is the OBVA, the ATV. And I say, oh, see, said the Upper Huen media. MJ say quota crano. You check what the mukra so in Yanwe. Because me chese. You see, dear me, I'm a me bomb pious in your pobre mamma who are dining quatrinch.
0: Amen.
8: In runny data, and a dimmy sick up of in the Amordin and Mrs. Queen Yanko.
0: And maybe Mousaka, and Mousaka.
8: And one day, so the dear. We see him pass out so Ben and to cry and a yet. Yan a yet. Miss Yankupon and Born Empire. Oh, mammy, dear, media, and yes, me, Peddy, me, dear, see you. The media, me,
0: the whole behind.
8: Amen.
0: Then
8: Yankupon and a man, or a mammy, dear, or a mammy, didn't you mean you will be your best, dear, dear, ma'am?
0: Oh,
8: mammy,
0: and Cassa, and you're real whole.
8: The
0: way dear dear Minasio. Hey, I did a bay and Cassassa.
8: And intino, yet the empire and Edenia mea to the dia, so the diano or my de Tienia. It's in Micassa. Yes, sir, at least Menijica cra. And no crown puya at the pretty mammy. And intino, the young coquans and a bony of pompine to say the dia, old crock cry is here.
0: Amen. Amen. Amen.
8: Amen. Amen. Amen. Amen. Amen. Happy birthday. Amen. Amen. Amen. Amen. Amen. Amen. Amen. Amen. Amen. Amen. Amen. Amen. Amen. Amen. Amen. Amen. Amen. Amen. Amen. Amen.
0: Amen.
8: Amen. Amen. Amen. Amen. Amen. Amen. Amen. Platform na singing and Michia will be there. What a mamma would you cry? Oh, grand and the dog, yes. Michia, your mummy now.
0: Be a better. I just son Abacon, 0 year, how's the mayor Sifili on?
8: Oh, there.
0: 0, how's I Sifili? And I.
8: Sifili.
0: Sifili, Matty, Medassi.
8: Sifili.
0: Medassi, you. 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
9: Oh,
0: hey, I'm okay, sorry.
9: Hey,
0: I'm okay, sorry.
9: Which one? I'm sorry, what? If you are doing it, very fine, what? But I will see. Now, you need
0: Hello?
10: Oh,
0: Brock Abena.
10: My father, and yet, with the law to Grammy, with the law to Grammy, Fa, Michiao. Then I'll go home now, say, and I'm one. I've been. And yet, son, I'm about the am, I'm into me more. My, in fact, Billy, or Tina will be a mess, I don't know. I'm about my life, the moment I got a man or Tina. That's the idea, why? 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
0: Yes, I have a fire bomb. Come on, you free me. Yes, I have a fire bomb. Any telephone number? No.
10: 244. Yes, we are.
0: What number now, Bubana?
10: Daddy, who do you
0: know? No, I have a fire bomb. Did you?
10: That is, I'm not giving you a good one now. So, here is there. 244
0: and the AL father. Now the 44 now, which
10: is Brand, Bodian, Atom, and Abobono. Oh, say, I toy, you and one. And the Richard, but Manizia, the AL
0: father, 200. Maybe I didn't even know. Obobo, Mr. 244, Obobo. Obobo mi se 244. French no mo bobo mi se a o. Bra kwa na de nyawe yete. Ye da se pa.
10: Yeah, that's it. Happy birthday. And no more friend me, Andra. Andra, Mary, who friend me. But also send me hi, make you up. And I'm at register 50 Bikura and San our friend. Your friend is Teresa.
0: You.
10: Almost make you up. And friend me.
0: You.
10: And Teresa. They want to hear now. And they're moving.
0: Mumbaba. 0556692445. Hello, good morning. Hello, good morning.
11: Hello.
0: Good morning.
11: Fine.
0: But you be able to call.
11: If you have a call, a good friend of me, because you
0: see others. Taxi driver, a quabba pound.
11: Castle Mopamanca group, no one from your account.
0: A good friend of my member number, and natural why.
11: Okay.
0: Mm. Yeah,
11: now to find
0: actually. Minimum number. Think I'm a bobo and uncle and now over bobo. What are the two? So we are okay. Me and my bobo. Now I true. Why?
11: Okay.
0: Ah, Ejuman Boko, Kufado, Juman Boko, now side is way.
11: Mr. Diamoko, so I want to send some silver anytime you think that is my time answer to me.
0: Yeah.
11: And the Nankupo being the answer than the man. Since I was over here with Madiano, Pompana and Pontos of Pandas of Mountain, and they also the coin.
0: Amen. Amen.
11: With your sister, no, there's no talk chemicals with Chiano.
0: You, Betty.
11: But any money now.
0: Bye bye. A good father number no year 0545 825 2296. And your WhatsApp number no person join the page now. A year 0545 825 2296. But more than a joining, then yet nice and found. Hello, good morning.
12: Hello, good morning.
0: Pacho Bibia Boko.
12: Pacho Yamia do now, is where?
0: Pacho Miss Mahoya Pa.
12: But you're a grappling brother, and because you're a grace, you're full.
0: You. Okay, brother. Okay, brother, meet you.
12: Aha, I'm in Pacho. Question now, who is I know? Where can't be on a mean thing, you know, where you want to get to make that.
0: Mate, maybe I say, Abrabona, I am born the open one when you're Yana, and I say, I can't cry. Oh. Made us have fetch my wife, and so network and then train us. Free when a question was and say, said the upper one, Yana. Said the imagine Sabra Bonneber Connor, Cosa Mawana, and that's a cra. Hello, good morning.
13: Hello, madame, bonjour.
0: Bonjour, bonjour, big Joe, bonjour.

0: Zero.
1: Uh-huh.
0: Sing.
1: Uh-huh.
0: Sing.
1: Okay.
0: Six.
1: Okay.
0: Six.
1: Okay.
0: Neuf.
1: Okay.
0: Deux.
1: Okay.
0: Quatre.
1: Okay.
0: Quatre.
1: Okay.
0: Sing.
1: Oh, why you know why I did?
0: Oh, me do.
1: Let me let me cambo mau.
0: Aye, cambo me.
1: Oh, let me cambo.
0: Enye si si ya. Me ko school me ya French o, me ya A.
1: Aha.
0: Into the cambo mau mo.
1: Oh, 055 no.
0: Hmm, ya wakani na album.
1: Aha, ebe 0 second sync.
0: Hmm.
1: Sync.
0: Aye, no way the 66. Ah.
1: Aha, 66 me nunu.
0: Ewa kambo.
1: Ebe 66.
0: Hmm.
1: Is 0 second sing 66. Is he away 92 no? Ebe 92. Is he 0 second sing 66 92. Is he 445 na kano?
0: Mm.
1: Away 445. Aha. Is he away first because over 100 I sang.
0: I sang.
1: 200 I sang.
0: Ah.
1: Is he away 4 Enti e kasan enti o nti obekanu kasan 45
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0: so aja kasan 45
1: 0 second 66 92 kasan 45
0: eno ano
1: yele ye baba ma o ma shede di ko school angasa
0: pa pa
1: eno na abo e
0: wayade pa wayade
1: ti obi ano pa o
0: ju obi a beti
1: Yuna.
0: Bye bye.
1: Me jaw is on Naomi, oh, media.
0: You, Obeti. Bye. As a French number, it's in the Kaboom. And yes, I am 055. Obeka boom, work at 055 and a boom. We'll find a three. Sano Moyen or French, Cassano. Monsieur French, the man, Monsieur French, and then Kunya boy or French in me. Then I send me to I love you message, Commano. And then Kosia French and I can cry and the message in the man. Then I cry, I'm cool, yeah, man. Is a coin as I say, I think the dear fan. And I will block home in Tian Kosi baby. Hello, I'm a last caller. Good morning.
2: Oh, Philly.
0: Sweetie pie, darling.
2: Hey, no French letter.
0: And yes, My Bob Brandy, me. And now, grandmammy. Me fa me last call and na me the call sene si. 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
2: Hello. 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
0: Siti bye darling. Ado Bruni.
2: Hey.
0: Oh, my.
2: Oh,
0: Pastor, I'm here. Happy Mother's Day, so.
2: Thank you, that's
0: it. And that's it,
2: man.
0: Amen.
2: Oh,
0: amen, man.
2: That was the day.
0: Amen.
2: Amen.
0: Amen.
2: Amen.
0: Amen. Amen. Amen. Amen. Amen. Amen. Amen. Amen. Amen. Amen. Amen. Amen. Amen. Amen. Amen. Amen. Amen. Amen. Amen. Amen. Amen. Amen. Amen. Amen. Amen. Amen. Amen. Amen. Amen. Amen. Amen. Amen. Amen. Amen. Amen. Amen. Amen. Amen. Amen. Amen. Amen. Amen. Amen. Amen. Amen. Amen. Amen. Amen. Amen. Amen. Amen. Amen. Amen. Amen. Amen. Amen. Amen. Amen. Amen. Amen. Amen. Amen. Amen. Amen. Amen. Amen. Amen. Amen. Amen. Amen. Amen. Amen. Amen. Amen. Amen. Amen. Amen. Amen. Amen. Amen. Amen. Amen. Amen. Amen. Amen. Amen. Amen. Amen.
2: No.
0: You.
2: I'm
0: Yamin, come.
2: I'm here to make me a room.

0: And you that's
1: say.
0: Oh, demo. Anne, you mean shall pine, you mean shall.
1: Rose was the only man of more than.
0: Amen.
1: This room would be in with your beer occasion.
0: Beer, Betty, man.
1: I mean, kind of now.
0: Amen.
1: Amen,
0: man. Amen, you mean shall.
1: Another
0: shall. Mammy, Mattipa.
1: Bye.
0: Beer, Betty. My grace name me last caller. She's my last caller. See me fresh. Fresh be rem nyabo tre. Fresh. Yoko jabo afon ka Tony Tienyu ye be join no sesi a. 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

0: You are logged in with us, oh, near 95.1 FM. And it's your chrome, I had the messiah, and it's your wow. Hey, in your detention, hey, in your quiz, and you're the beginning, you're my baby. We're the commotion, my new free swap. I'm the firm. So, again. What the end, now, when you have, boy, now, and what you want to know, if I said it, what's your say, would you want to phone us? Okay, okay, same boy. Because what they see me good relationship. Mamma, when did I honor me good? No. Let me go and check how they've saved your name on their phones. Where go ahead? Go ahead here. What's why any Felicia can da? Obi ani na deti be mu ko be 1 year old. Baby Oshi a wona da so so din so. Obi aye no. Mami May. Moro Market. Next Oshi ani dwom. Obi so aye no Florence Kehurora. Get in talk a hero. Or Jenna Mano Kuru Rebiho. I don't think a Kuruna Soso. Jamai. May I believe how you've saved my name is how you feel about me? Say the way you saved me in this hand, I will feel it for me. And Tim, I can't tell me, say, and I did. No boy be a saving me, Dimmy Store, say. Meo, when me Dimmy Store, say. Send all get a frog. To get any busans and wine was me, pretty teacher. And I'm not getting a friend was hello, Mr. Say. And I'm seeing Mr. Say, a wire. I say, Sana, me find me boy phone. Sana, I knew you was. I'm seeing me, Miss Ozay. I say, I was watching any tree or SS. And I'm saying, me. Hey, if a boy in the top phone or so. And I did Gabriel. I told something, Gabriel. Me no, I'm the Miss Ozay. I say, Ode, hang your mefro, flee mefro. So. Me or Bell Moo, but the Mr. Some dinner, so that's what turn again. I've been Mr. Cram knew so no be a hot. I didn't know he was dating. Tony Munina, yes, she shall boom. Into when I saw one hawk or die, and that's one pen to men flower. Again, but two and four, I bear the four and two trouble to one thing. Was no name class up one and one or no about fro hawk. And a man named my own who know. Into near so called straw boy, and that's all in the you know, baby, I shall a tardy. And now why I said the abo to. And then you're not high yet. It's then to now quite the okay in area. What did that was shattered now die, yes? Wolf, you cry, what tall one pack, I want to be nigh, yes, sir. What over me, even no one for you, sir? You don't know for no by you, your number of guinea didn't know what I do what did that to. Obi bore my boss, what year will try photo. The patch all the gents in the choir we are share. Which is a life jacket, and I don't quite wear a life jacket, you know. It's not hosted the affair of Abbas Raboy, no. And fire and none will be there. Yeah, will pay me, yeah. And the story will be the brain, you will say. Now, my story name is Richard, say. Brown will say. Oh no, I'm in a panning yin ye. Only no one said about how much bear for no mammy, sorry, no mammy, prap, or mammy, yet, so how much for no mammy, sorry. ena onim se oba bi ade sesi mo wukete so no si abobo no ba bi anyane ena oba 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
1: 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I'm sorry. 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
0: Ai.
1: 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Say why is that e ni nyina awie dia. 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O sori anwa ye ti ama na owie na okwa na so pa obe dia da.
0: Na phone be man say hun say o mu atio mu fie o. O mu di picture si na se ni me o mu afie kuma bi na o manya na o masi.
1: Eh.
0: Awo hru ni kuko mu prepare fi onyina san wakoda. Into for na o sister again on sorry for. Onye hwe kra wo de on sorry ketere so for no ntenase.
1: Baby, any dear there, when you mean kan jene say story was so sorry for. If you best of for na dia na empire bi na o ba beko. 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
0: no I'm sorry aha ntia hu hia se waware a o se chinchina
1: waware a na se chinchina I was so sorry that time there be
0: there
1: eno de hu hia so e bi e kra na na di boxing wa bo wa bere
0: na bere
1: so no enye chinchina when you see any film quanta, you say, dear, or Juma could be a person or you. Any was so to me sorry in them, no way. Who you are, dear, we in them cry, well, one umbrato, no one young warrior last, they were rest on fine. And why Juma Bobos who are bones and our bread? Who could not be in your miracle out so my own penny because wabre. There's who to me amount what time now for relax here. And no cry to me, my own young one, then for first and the car. And if there no any necessary say or best sorry, it was so sorry 4 o'clock. Maybe saying it is a will be obey. And also, go on more the afternoon at 4 o'clock. Me sorry, bompire. The bompire, we are not see my son at the home. We will crowd the whole crowd on you. I drink dinner on home or last ticket.
0: No.
1: You miss me there at the time.
0: Bye-bye. I just saw the submission about. Was he who he asked our attention? I was so sorry, no night. Okay.
2: Can I make you a boy?
0: Hello?
2: Madam, good morning.
0: Good morning, Mama Millie.
2: But on where?
0: Yamia do one also. There are there.
2: Madam, now practice is here and I make for an Michiani pa.
0: Don't
2: so bad, and no, I shall be some.
0: Annie.
2: And then some of you saw me didn't be some as in a mean shrano. Then I said, me bunk on one to me, dear Moka, mean shadden to me, friend, a betomo.
0: You
2: fine.
0: You, me possess, what your area say, oh, your banana, your ass, and now you know to one who fear. And who be here say, Chinchina wasn't on Naiba, was Oriana.
2: Oh, there be. And yet, there be Anna was so sorry, sir. Time, no. And then, mammy, the cat, the old kind of say, I summon all kind of immediate copper paper, and I'm see, ah. Mammy or Cassat is a mina make Cassano. An offensive meaning Sammy or no messing to me, Pientem. Me, the dear, and so many Cassani, Miss Amaya, you may grant me to me bonk or
0: more. No.
2: Let us say, and you have seen how can your mabu bosso, and where were his son? There be who be dear, I wouldn't so time say them, me, dear. I hold you or why we are where you send Fremo, and yet there be an also sorry for. I said that you are so to me down where I say, won't die, and so now it's your bon thing. Me say no me o ha me te pientem me my aka me ho but I thought they be so my talk at so 5:30 we are 5 na ma che no no aha ntenye de bia say o say chinchin na opie 4 there be o mu a say o so san wa kwan 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
0: mate
2: me says won so no so ka na mo kwa chro a bc nti enya bete mama
0: kra
2: ei
0: kafra
2: chili enya bete
0: kafra
2: enya bete
0: kafra
2: me ti da na o mu kwa na nka sa krampo a se me na me kwa exam hall no
0: oh em she show
2: and your better
0: Kafra.
2: I see Embra who for Embra stand ever bomb, but I said, Mikwa, Minimi Bani Dinker, me best, you know.
0: Oh,
2: me and that form, and it's in India coming to me, Fro.
0: Kafra.
2: No, I'm not quite doing him, and I mean, Shram, what?
0: Amen. I
2: mean, Shram, I never told me, I mean, you
0: may come, Hopa, over pass. Fine.
2: Amen. Shram. That's the bye.
0: And I'm sitting here, here. And yeah, easy. Now, which row you cran? I was here to train results. I wouldn't have to say a bar. See, can we give me a penny? Man, I'm checking the results. Oh, hey, I know they share the number. And I'm like, Kaish, Auntie, who? Hello?
3: Good morning.
0: Good morning, Mamaya.
3: I'm sorry.
0: But also sorry because so you know so my sorry sir phone into also on the so sorry for.
3: And I know I said they make money your compound houses. I was so sorry. Oh, but when you sorry, I'm even better. Sadie, I want to send me the diamonds to the bar. Sadie, you want to me okay. I
0: Hello?
4: Hello. Ophelia.
0: Sweetie pie, darling.
4: Good morning.
0: Good morning.
4: Yes, I'm here. I'm confessing some. I'm proud. And I'm
0: we need a newcomer voice. I'm here. Akwaba.
4: Yeah. Mm. Wait, that's a master of a friend of our Let me see. Sure, Baba, fire for me. Yes, I said, madam, I'm sorry for five.
0: Nede.
4: Me was feeling me yes, if you are to me, tell me what's up with the answer. And I feel you are coming to me now. Yeah, so I am proud. And to me, sorry, it's 5 o'clock. And I mean, yeah, then. So I bear my son in Tianu because of me, yes, I didn't to me in Bunu.
0: In 2% is also our Opera, yeah, then.
4: Ah, feeling me anymore.
0: And I said, sorry, proud, and I said, sorry, yeah, then. Sorry, it's not home, boy.
4: Men fry, cause I meant to be almost when you'll be answering for maybe so any more. I can't say no, I could throw her car.
0: It was so sorry,
4: me sorry. I mean, sorry, and also new year, dear, me, Miss Anquada. Not so new year, not so ever friend. I said, Miss, and I'm saying, wait, they need to have a master, which is me, bro.
0: Okay. Na
4: Period.
0: Yamin can't win me fine. Not to chill, right? Yamin can't win you.
4: Bye.
0: Amy fight in the building. Nessie, dim if I can less and punching you. Also, yeah, who caught that one out in Pacrona and Equadano. I'm ready. What can you fear? The me fan bag. I'm fast more. Yes, sir. I'm me with you. I'm fast more. No. And I'm meeting us for packing. Me. Me could do 1 week. Hey. When you're not much, I'm ready. My best. I'm not so. Hello. Good morning.
5: Morning.
0: My patch of
5: feeling.
0: Sweetie pie, darling.
5: Patch of what is it?
0: Mammy, who are you? Pan also.
5: Yeah, me. I'm good.
0: You're a dressy.
5: Friend Auntie Monica.
0: Auntie Monica.
5: My friend, Papa. Mm. That's what I'm saying. Only, I said, my okay. Yeah, my sorry, I'm saying. Mm. Now, the friend, I'm saying, would they sorry or we no qua? Would you have it? Now I could have any time I'll be sorry. Now I saw.
0: Now, quite so, did you need the amano?
5: I'm young.
0: Okay. Yeah, Aunt Monica, I need you, Jessie.
5: It's if I could smooth.
0: Kafra.
5: Kafra,
0: Yeah, that's a pant, Monica. Aunt Monica said, "Mamma, no one home at tea. A binum moon, your moon, and a binum warm, it's in Zero, you know, for another sort of copra. We are better. We are could drive you or Quanwada. Men patcho me, Miss Raddy and Miss Rokakai. The men you're doing, Miss Rokakai, but Timmy, intimate to me, so I'm my chill for a soon can be sound con copra. Minima the crime, your copra, could ye. And yes, I may swim you competition. And ya, ah, may patcho for the impatcho, but the money is six cry. Ah, meme is a mohadrin. Hello?
6: Hello?
0: Good morning.
6: Good morning.
0: Pacho Bibiaboko.
6: Bibiaboko. I say, Casua Pisa.
0: Isaac has a pistol. Ambulance, my ambulance, ambulance.
6: A ban wall, fair. Our natural body, natural color. Billy?
0: Isaac.
6: Oh, they are not paying me. I'm here. Isaac. Hello?
7: Madam. I would have been today.
0: They were down to the toast, but my dear friend.
7: Ikacho peni abwa je so nyazik mu abotere. We're done with Asia or Nuaka on what on the radio, Zaja, but watching ourselves. Yenu, yeah, because my program was also a
0: day.
7: I believe we announced of Eka. Oh, the Via Mocasa, the Via Mona, Madame, yes, in the head. Send you AOB, Yana, AOB, should there be any name to me, Yapeda. Didn't knock up for a one program heading. Head, the Emabush opinion may patch one will be a. We are going to come to town or here. Now, Emily Pomono, the entire ambulance in the Bemon, Madame, and Casabet Church, only a baby jet. Aye. Maybe just on whom we are, what I know, Patano. On Madame Baba Church, you match the winning now.
0: Mumbaba. DJ Baka, Isaac is still born, you women a bush a penny. I'm quite new, man. Hello, my last caller.
8: Hello.
0: Good morning.
8: Open your boy.
0: Hey, open you, open you.
8: Now, for that, I just now and cast what proudly in the an open umbra. And I just cry, Emperor. Ebon, you see, you move the Emperor. Go proud, proud, and someone who no man in a good bed. The Emperor, Najo. Nano paddy, I was sad. Obey your fear, also, and you and ye a drum man. What if a primal buffoon, Keke? What's on my yard? So, what's your
0: name? What's your name?
8: Mu yama, ma wari.
0: No, penny, a pran and ma wari, so.
8: That you. Mimi, I will frano, me mammy. No, none, no means sankra was sorry. Over sorry, rice water, na kukubi.
0: But
8: catch you hope, and you're praying to no sorry.
0: Okay.
8: Near Baya, no baby, would be a baby. 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
0: Matias, your pound penny. 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
8: And you won't find some more. 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
8: what the. They say, we were praying at attention and thank us for you.
0: Aye.
8: What to me, you should be.
0: You.
8: And if I saw and find so with him, say, who can we say sorry now? Or how, baby? Why were any members?
0: Anne, may invite your papa. May invite your penny.
8: And if I show with him,
0: not your penny.
8: A juma. Mitya Isaac.
0: Yo, Baka. And then they did it a time, na Ruby time. If you cry see that more fine chime pam, me didn't flesh yourself. Fine girls in your class prefect. Me had much and I best shave him. Take care of yourself. I love you so much. Big shout out to everybody who tuned in to meet again some other time. Mo nye na class dismissed. Mumba bye.

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0: on the cassette. Oh, and I why you need Frimpong? Now, Yakwa William Evans Inkum. Waba Humanus, so young to us and Fem Free Honor. Evans, we are my high.
3: Major So Minyaba.
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7: Onye FM 95.1. Three suspects arrested for child sexual exploitation offences and four victims rescued in the Ashanti and Bono regions of Ghana. The Ghana Police Service, working in close collaboration with the Australian Federal Police and Interpol, has arrested three Ghanaians for the taking, production, publication, and processing of indecent images, photographs, and videos of children contrary to Section 62(1)(a), (b), (c), and (d) of the Cybersecurity Act 2020, Act 1038. 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The intelligence was shared by the Australian Federal Police and the Australian Centre to Counter Child Exploitation Victim Identification Team under the supervision of the Director General of CID, led to the arrest of two suspects and the rescue of two victims aged between 7 and 13 years in the Ashanti region.
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0: 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When I see a tatter and a fuad rather than to say, dear boy, and then you know. Now, Ninja, a woman for what I buy one. A sea will crumb one, remember who boa bomb, papa, as he say, crano. And you do not cock a test on a wusro. Just a opium to crane a wusro, a son say, Crona dan in summer crew, ghost town. One man can be and shame. 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
10: Oye. 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Chairman for Kalamsi. We were Hunter West. Wadi adyosu. Land. Woman concession woman, why a galaxy almost 4 years in ya? What's our watch? You are so worried in Nasia and all the excavator Kusima, China for who are all rubber and even. At the same time, the opposite. A warrior, a mine, and Cassano, a young Cassia land that would do the animal or so on. On also, never, but in profile Koku Mo, who was why a galaxy or hope. I will go away a galaxy or CCI and Cassassi, man. You will need any videos in Adina or CCI in between our posts and walk or shit. Awo ye juma ho na kasa nante aba bi oso ya be ka che mi sey aba ka che mo adi oso ya de grief for person woman contract say unto galaxy as free adi oso kru mi ya na o person grief for woman be bia ya de be didi nti o pe don won yes argument nti wo ye bia asa na wa di won nsa na wo kana 3 days for person o
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1: 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Near the idea, then so John Bell says, Muniama, says Uniama Negrigua, who said the assistant yepa. 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
0: Yeah, certain committees. Sa national prayer, Dr. Bomia, Romo Diaban, or
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0: 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Ghana Registered Nurses and Midwives Association, nurse for any midwives for Mujia, wo Kubata, yeah, wo my Ganemu, and yeah, two justices say no. 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
11: The recent public story or public outcry over the death of Mr. Charles Emison and the lashing out at health professionals following the release of the Ministerial Investigative Committee leaves much to be desired. Let me say this. No health worker prepares to go on a shift to cause harm to a fellow human being. I said, no health worker prepares to go on any shift to intentionally cause harm to a fellow human being. A health worker is merely the product of the system in which he or she operates. As a nation, we must fix our health system. Let's fix our National Ambulance Service and emergency services. Let's fix the staff shortages and address the increasing workload on our nurses and midwives in our facilities. Let's fix the inadequate tools, supplies, and equipment. We see gloves being counted on our wards. You have four for a day, or you have five. Let's fix the inadequate supplies, the tools, and the equipment. Let's fix the inadequate health infrastructure. Having emergency hospitals and emergency centers across the nation is not too much to ask for. And let's fix the transportation issues. Just last night, we lost a community health nurse who was on a motorbike, went to a health center just to take supplies and go back to her church compound. As a Muslim this morning, she's been buried. She was on her own motorbike, a motorbike she purchased with her own money to serve the nation. And it is not the first of its kind. We have lost nurses, countless of them, on motorbikes in our rural, deprived, and underserved areas.
0: Eti, wesi ya Madam Perpetual Ofori Ampofo, Ghana Registered Nurses and Midwives Association was saying, nurse ni biye ni wano mwa, obeso su ejwaria kwa juma, litiri mposu wa kudie u. 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Na nini nadia M1 Director General peni kwa nchila for Ghana Health Service wadano. 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
12: Dr. Chu, and as a Ghanaian, and you and I all, these days when you own your TV, and sometimes I sit down, and now I will talk as the Director General. And I feel so sad that every day you see somebody's name on TV is asking for one Ghana city, two Ghana cities, because he needs to fix his health. He needs to travel outside the country for surgery. As a policymaker, as a director, that saddens me. Because you and I, let's think about this. Those people that ask for that one Ghana city and they put their pictures on TV, It doesn't mean they don't have dignity. And it doesn't mean they don't have respect. It's just the situation of the health system that compels them to request for that. And at that time, they don't say MPP contribute, NDC contribute. They are just saying, Ghanaians, help us to get my life back. There is even one nurse I see on the platforms for kidney transplant. I hope you've seen it. She's not interested whether it is MPP person who is giving her the one city, or is CPP, or is NDC. What she is interested and her family is interested is that she needs to fix her.
0: And to we say Director General Penny Quantra for the Ghana Health Service, Dr. Samuel Kaba Akuriani Buacha Sene, Ube so TV, social media, so naches will be the whoopasso. Or so what that match me dasi was sit and the yami man in party you. Eh? As he can for ya dear ye here for
8: 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As he can for
0: ya de sika, was a yesika near Obenya Sika Kosan who ya deny ye any. And the yami man in party will be a siya it ye. So, I'm going to come back with some way. Now, we need passport to crowd to a crowd, man, crowd, we need passport. Now, we are the
1: answer. Yes, the Bruni Krum. Eddie. Now, Yanina, a year, a pumjimon, some more, said the idea, Yarasabia, once and some more, and Pimo, 50 months more. 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
13: Apple month this year, no. Ankafo Psychiatric Hospital, ne Ghana Health Service. Yes, and so ekabomu etu anamon to offer free primary mental health care to the people of Ghana. It is in support of the vision and the policy of the government of the day. Say, yemfa health enko among four doorsteps. 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
1: every we Dr. Julius wono ewo prayer come back when we are going to sweat through. Now, if you crack room, no, one more adding church and entity, a face screen in Suko PM, our Guna, Nyakrum Senior High Technical School, Nimua, just a na, and one baby here for na, a whoopium or assistant headmistress, our Guna, Nyakrum Senior High Technical School, no, madam, Salma Ahmed, one more and so Eddie Kakra, as also.
14: This session has been very educative. Our students have been taught a lot because there are so many things going on in the school which they attribute to spiritual issues. And today I know they've been made aware that some of these things are not spiritual, but they are mental health disorders. And early treatment also helps because we've seen the effect of not seeking early treatment, which will make you go through a lot. That may even shatter your dreams as a student. It also puts burden on the family and on even the society. So from all...
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1: Me guess, you bet your moon semi be, and your 2 year hopeful. When you're in Tassem, Yassem, Ashemunchine, Yadde Brock, Queseda, and Umrebia, 6:30 PM sharp, Ewa Unia 95.1 FM. Bidding, and a Samson, the Bonnie. When you're in Tassem, ye general PM sharp.
5: Yo, Charlie, we be the Gen Z's. Yanni Gen Z for no. We dey play by our own rules. Nobody dey like we. We get on our own goods, and we dey live by our own terms. People know they understand we all. It be we pair with the understand one about it. 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
6: The Oma Bemwe's car and a temu. It's an insult.
5: Why the cars are? Who did it in my temu? Did it in my temu? Yeah, but can be BRB, whether it be politics, entertainment, or even social issues. We did that song.
7: Talking of the betting, see, Obia or betting industry, be a betting, I say.
5: I bet in your industry, oh.
7: Yeah, who my betting, I say. I'm a tell.
5: Ain't he coming home every Sunday? Yeah. When the me and I come your being, then my pundits will go sit down and discuss every single issue.
6: 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More implemented betting tax. I don't understand.
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5: 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He's bringing revelation. 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

can for Christ and Mary every year. So you're calling Senny, who you're crowned for. Just believe in God. 24th Africa Atlantic Championship, yeah, Accra 2026. We are hosted by Ghana, and Koso Award, the best of Ghana Sports Complex, yeah, Lugon. The 17th day of the month of May, yes, Sunday. Brother Tagana Echi, the engineering number, it is hosted by Ghana. 40 Parsi, our one. 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

0: I am it now. 2025, be a bay of fine. 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

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Hi friends and family, Chobara. Must shout out my son. Keep listening to Samson the Born Bobia Power Worship. 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

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I friends and family, your brother, Master Shabbat Nelson. Keep listening to Samson Kaboom Bumia Power Worship. 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

0: Lord, shout Jesus. 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Yeah, one day you need tia. Me vidi pakro. Good afternoon.
1: Good afternoon, Samson.
0: Yes, I'm patching when you OPK niya.
1: OPK fashion back up there.
0: Yeah, boko diye. 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Me say tapi na ipon tarabe chemi.
1: I'm
0: about to come here to
1: my next
0: week. Mati, who pick your uncle? Enough to
1: I'm going to go to my house. I wish you a happy birthday.
0: Amen. Any birthday?
1: I think
0: so. Okay. Bye bye.

0: Good afternoon.
1: Good afternoon. Oh, yeah, that's a good name. The moon,
0: Yami Shrao.
1: Thank you, Mr. Tante. Only after for Mama Hitu, a diploma, let's say. I shall participate in your program, not more. We are family, we see most more. We are family, we see most of the time. Hey, not empty. Who's one of them? We have one of the words there. Now we need to see our diploma, and we see my father only after forcing the boots here. Oh, my family, we see me now. But the Yami Shrao, I say. Eddie K, OPK, Charlotte, Ma Betsy, Ma Helena, Amaria, Ma Grace, Patrick, or talk at a man, so Derek, I'm a man, and was sending the message. Mon Pai Bonina, and I'm a lawyer, say, I'm an Amatina, but you might have a dear. Mekasa, after that, I can't erode. Something, I mean, from what
0: I say.
1: When I mean, I see one individual, I know my phone, something. Instead of the for me, I know from another, but I was my time on by boom. Something, I mean, from
0: what
1: I say, I can't bomb, and I didn't money make
0: me a woman
1: in the book, you know, by something. I'm a city.
0: Oh, Jesus. Good afternoon.
2: Good afternoon.
0: Me pacho when you. Auntie Becky, ne. Auntie Becky, ne.
2: Oh,
0: Auntie Becky. Oh, Jesus. Oh, Jesus, I love my God.
3: Hallelujah is our heavenly language.
0: Hallelujah is our heavenly language. Good afternoon. Me patch me don't be in here. If I say. My name is Mama. Why?
4: That's your family, Lizzie.
0: Lizzie, you can say free him.
4: Dobro.
0: Lizzie, uncle.
4: The radio system, I'm going to push your phone back. I'm going to be on the screen in the last bar.
0: Amen. I said it, dear. We are requesting for prayers. Because any mono crano, I am Pibo. I'm for your radar. Good afternoon. Yes, dear.
5: Me fatte ye de boko de.
0: Na mi adum na wo so e.
5: Na mi adum fatte ni adeso.
0: Oh okay. Ye mi tie o.
5: E ye de, ye ni ade pa me te me sister Rosemond and me ni ade 53 days na o ka so ya le ofra na ye west no wo form. E ye do tun sa ve mu wo.
0: Mu wo anwa ye ding.
5: That is a yammy, why ye be umpa? Why ye be? Ne money, ne man, a canny, so I saw any birthday. Ne man, happy, happy birthday. And quite in senior more day. The Akenyan, yammy, fan come home, man.
0: Amen.
5: So, Medina, me ask, or say, I didn't name, we have fasted that man. Papa Mo, Bonnie Mo, we have fasted that man. In fear than I saw that sookit, I am quanny and more demo. I bring it down, you know, dear uncle, dear and ba. And then I'm near the uncle, so I'm boy and who by near Kenya on found dummy and never cost on some money, didn't say any dinner. Cassie, Yamin soon should have saw my acquaintance. I bring dear Yakaya Kuma, so I some more radio. So, Emma man sent here, I am sent Saturday. And you and me, Chairman, Madame, Madame Felicia, me chow for me to me room. Mi chia fao baby biawo.
0: Mi chia
5: obi biya.

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0: Yes, dear. Pacho, when you?
1: Pacho, Doris New Legon.
0: Doris New Legon. I'm a fair young queen.
1: Pacho, I'm a fair young queen. I'm a fair young
0: I see a deep
1: and
0: a hope and a new fan. No,
1: Mousy,
0: bomb my Mousy, and there a ring. I mean, finding San Canon Sunny Array away to demo. Amen.
1: Amen.
0: Namish Shroud. Good afternoon.
2: Good afternoon.
0: Bacho, when you?
2: Bacho, I water the gardener.
0: Water the gardener? How can I say free?
2: I can say free Teshinungwa Estate.
0: Teshinungwa Estate. Young Kwe.
2: We are ready. Past where 3 days in the home farm. My home farm. Now, this is the phone. I have more time on my home.
0: Who owns your bell?
2: Bacho, there will be a shame inside.
0: A shame inside. What's my coffer?
2: The mobile worker.
0: Okay. Me bomb pie go wounds you see. Say wounds you anywhere drew be out numbia. I mean, first of all, sorry, I read what you used to do. Amen.
2: Amen.
0: Namin count. Oh, Jesus. Only you. Only you. Only you. Only you. Good afternoon.
3: Good afternoon.
0: Me patch when you.
3: Patch. Yeah, friend, we marry me. Can sell free Afienya.
0: Afienya, yes, mommy, meet you.
3: And when you like, we me patro. I me kuno yari be 2 weeks in it. Me yam pay bo ama.
0: Na oh, hefa.
3: But me kuno yari wo asamai.
0: Asamai. Me bom pay mano. Ene yu enya me panen san kano e wo yesu di mu. Amen.
3: Amen.
0: Nami shraw. I'm in for bear 2 calls and come home. I'm for causing an ANC. Oh my God. Good afternoon.
4: Good afternoon. I'm
0: Oh, my darling, Bakope.
4: My bro.
0: What, bro? Sanity.
4: Oh, I'm a something. I'm going to say.
0: I do more, I swear.
4: Yes, I do more. Mm. Hey, Matthew Rosemon, come on, Maniaji. Mate, I see where you are. If it's Monday, you know, I'm your problem with my radio, Ninti. Ninti means, yeah. And I guess I say, man, inquire.
0: Amen.
4: And I guess I say, this is a way you have to back work and nothing. Iradin kano.
0: Amen.
4: Let me dey me ni mebu sien na so mi frem pai bo iradin share dey.
0: Amen.
4: Me bana be mana o wote matek no so omo tro iradin kano ma me bompae ma no ma.
0: Me bompae ma wo ba e bompae e nyankopo moja e twa obusu an hu hia o ha nyamane mi firi wo so e wo Yesu di mu. Amen.
4: Amen.
0: Amen. 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Okay, if I cause Nancy won't. 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Now make out no more home. We are super team. Life will near power worship. A Monday to Friday, a 1 to 3. May corner or precker say, may our JB bang bang bang, and they will bet twice. DJ, DJ Kubu, a fianny fee, a bro, a patch of Friday, and a prophet, a dread papon, Gaspar, a wufiaha on life worship. Once again, my name is Sam Sindeboni. I'll be putting in a way, Mudia, my crab, bye bye.

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1: Efie ni fie.
2: O prekese. Yeah.
3: Bang bang bang.
4: Bang.
1: La like.

0: 0856-692-445. Hello? Hello? Hello?
1: Hello?
0: Yeah.
1: Yay. Bye, bye, bye.
0: Bye.
1: Good afternoon.
0: Good afternoon. Yeah, afternoon.
1: I'm not sure. I think I'm a job kind of and great.
0: And I'm discussion in Toba and Wammy and say a Quaku and I a Kofi and I am and I say,
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1: Yeah, yeah, what happened?
3: Thursday, okay.
0: Okay, yeah, yeah,
3: yeah.
1: But so my company, Abena, Branda, Nibia, this will be a Bia man. And he,
0: online, no, online, it breaky. Hello, Casa Denga Crow, line, it breaky. Why?
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1: Hello,
0: yes, yeah, yeah, it's you.
1: Aha. And see, me to me, so you call Obano Horn, I say, like, me, even cramming in, I will cry. And see, yet to me, didn't come as preoccupied for Solia. Fine, I ought to go, my son.
3: Hey,
1: Obano.
3: Abelafo.
1: Otumi bom asum ne space amache kura.
0: Now space ne tu.
3: Oh.
1: Enti asema eja o kanu
0: o die die menti ase enkomo keke no ne yesi wani so. Eh?
3: That's serious.
4: Yeah.
3: Fire for. Oh yeah, Thursday. Ano to su ye jaja.
4: Fire.
3: Bang bang bang.
4: Bang ne bi.
0: Ah, bang bang bang no. Na sit ni. Hey. Hey, we are Sveni.
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0: Hello.
5: Hello. Good evening.
3: Yes, sir.
0: Yeah, evening.
5: Bang, bang, bang.
3: Bang.
5: In fact, all can Tuesday, the end of the day, the one of the
0: Tuesday, Tuesday, no. Ah, Yanka Kwabanani called before, no.
5: Nine.
0: Okay, into two pen on 8 year old.
5: I'm okay.
0: What worry, auntie? A memo, no, Quabina phone, one more.
3: Yeah, Quabina phone, said your mom, man, is at Siena. Sad no mummy, man, so is it here. Cobby phone,
4: Cobby,
3: woman, new cocoa baku baku baku, see. And a massam,
4: your mood,
3: ma.
4: Oh, black of no,
3: yeah, over be phone. And no much, your mood, sir. Very, very smart. Omo ye very very smart.
4: Kobi ya de ni mu. Ada wu ni mu. Kobi.
0: Ah yeah, you talk ready. Yeah. Hello.
5: Hello. Hello. Good evening.
0: Yes sir, evening.
5: Apom to say.
0: Boko.
5: Prophet na make sure Prophet Elijah.
0: Yo, wow. Prophet, wow, you too.
5: Me for show any DM now will bless him. Papa na all church spiritual background. But you make me and a personal normal.
2: Okay. UFM 95.1.
0: Well, yeah, we'll be real, we'll be born in numbers.
4: Well,
5: why?
4: Very good.
5: Very good.
0: Yo. Enti, niye se, ukra dano. Eni niye se uware. And I saw in the Sambra boom and then they are church. Hello?
6: Hello, good evening.
0: Yeah, good evening. We didn't baby Akasefri.
6: Your friend is John, your friend from Manasseh.
0: Yeah, John, you too.
6: But you may complain in a name or baby, honestly, a brother. You beat a saving and wolf. You beat a crane and wolf. Who can't you cry? I can't
0: ask my son,
6: I said.
0: Would you
3: like?
6: I can't
4: say
6: phone
4: as
0: soon as I said.
6: Fire
0: for
6: fire. What's in
7: 95.1
6: TikTok intimity.
0: Now follow me now or church or TikTok in duty.
4: Wow.

0: That's good.
1: What you can't stress with TikTok now?
2: Yeah.
1: You. And near say near warrior air Kenya no Ukrainian watching you. And you know near say send me hear me who you will finish your say. Hello, no I'm a prime minister. Hello.
3: Yay.
1: Bang
3: bang bang.
2: Bye.
3: Oh, Ghana Benny president in you.
2: Oh, Ghana Benny.
1: Yo, Desmond, may ain't you?
3: My dear, come here, boy. What a prophet about so. I was coming, you know. Hey, I let me tell you, I am one was I didn't know yet. Thursday born, when oh, be here, my to me, Buano. But I didn't hear my young papa.
4: Yawada, 95.1.
2: Yawada, we are back to send the bill. Would be could be so. What's so to me be so could be so. Jupiter means activities.
1: Okay.
2: Yeah.
1: Because uko who spiritual for now. Say Yawada most of the days. No, I'm say you ever heard Yawada was a hello.
5: Hello. Good afternoon.
1: Yeah, afternoon.
5: Me persona Monday ni
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1: Ntia Kenya no na munti anasa fe na wachi radio na ba.
5: Mantini
1: ntem. O sha free Sunday. Wo ye den day na wanya wo de no ma. Wo ye den day.
5: Ye Monday.
1: E na okunu ye den.
5: Sunday.
1: Tina apeso ohumie ni nyina.
6: Monday Sunday.
1: Monday for de. O se mo mo mo ye yi.
2: And so
1: a crumb for we are crumb for Baba. Who we are near my free group pocket. Into Sunday ni Monday is okay.
2: Yeah, I'm betting me away because Obani Obani in Suni be man yeja.
1: Yeah.
2: Until I'm betting me away then.
1: I worry.
2: Yeah. Bako sorry, Bako be doom Bako. Yeah.
1: Says I ne kosu abrabo.
5: Yes, I'll be perfect.
1: Amba. Yo, yeah, that's a pa. Near say, worry, I'm for a believe teaching si pa. Yemfa two more calls na, yemra studio na worry on rapo abama. Hello.
3: Operators,
1: yay!
3: Bang, bang, bang!
1: Bang!
3: Doc, yes, Michael.
1: Yeah, Joseph.
3: Prophet said that's a power. Prophet Dikini.
1: Dikini, you.
3: Doc, me mm. Kwa Joe.
1: Mandy.
3: Me Kwa Joe. Na, the prophet can you my sir?
1: Sir.
3: Me that deal.
4: 95.1.
3: But, it's a swa. Be a wire, dear, maybe many a shawa for a very long time. Let it fast one. And what thing?
1: Ah, Momo Dian Waka said Tifas was in Sue Ebuon.
3: I'm a pincier tree. Keep up your dad's power.
2: All right. Thank you, Eddie Gates.
1: Hey, next so my fa last one. What's it?
2: Say there. Friday phone dey fear phone dey. In same bi wo ho.
1: Sawon.
2: Sawon do man come here wo.
0: Eyo naturally no.
2: And on say Venus, Venus stand for love.
1: Yeah, okay.
2: Ja Venus planet no official. Yeah.
1: Okay. Hello.
3: Hello, professor.
1: Yes, sir.
3: Bang bang bang.
2: Bang.
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2: Serious.
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2: 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Ya ye se wo so.
3: Ha enti.
2: Ya.
3: Ebe mu se mi na be na ne wo ho. 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
2: Into a fuck Christo Kurana
0: still
2: Christo near Wafo, but no, in Asselema, man, so so ho, or the bet tiny me do manage,
0: no,
2: the officer.
0: The bon yama,
2: best to intinuns or software, or office chain, there be a loose. There's a
0: more than you swatch it.
2: Saya could you loose?
0: I say,
2: you know, because I suffer be a yasa, we don't say a shaky shaky.
1: Ah, there ye dear boy, Jumama. Kunyano, eh?
2: I am Irish. One fanant to Sanua soon.
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2: outside or down.
1: Hey, all right. Yeah, that's it. Yeah, wrap up. No, a warrior. Then I will finally.
2: Yeah, there may show
1: any programs. I about
2: to be a Huno Nabusu.
1: That's right.
2: Or element Usu and Obine. Sadie Wing. 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
4: asa no be yakwanchi 95.1
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2: di biibi ba kwa kana ni ho kwan se kano. Yeah.
1: Even in hospital, that thing yeah. happens. Yeah. To me, besides all your blood group saying, because you had your
2: blood group, maybe
1: an end, yeah, my
2: diabetes, blood pressure.
1: And you want to soon,
2: you want to soon, and no element in that woman.
1: About baby, or about no one besides soon, somebody, and no besides say. Element you say onim element
2: no Oboya Church.
1: Your friends say
2: Oboya Church.
1: Oboya Church for no more on bizarre.
2: Bibia no
1: afra afra.
2: Abua preko aduani bia odi.
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0: Bibia ore.
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2: Na o cram ne mpe na fe no cram no tu mu no. Abe kutia wo.
4: Onu e fe.
1: Aye cram no tu mi kutia.
2: Obe kutia wo because wo de ade e on pe kana o so do tia wo. 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Oni pa na wo ko no o de ade bia kan wani ho kwan sa wo on the count. Sanity. Until you call baby, say a soon summa dear now cope when you pack on the
1: one.
2: Who knows what Nipano? Wakoda will soon sum only more day. Because a doctor on your qualified doctor will be cool. Obama wrong medication. Sana spiritualist on your qualified spiritualist, and obit myself, Wabrabo. I'm on near my sing. And on a dear.
1: That is brilliant.
2: Sorty, I see. Nti onipa bia na ese ye ma ye ni ye den e da ho
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2: e ye counseling which is
1: a Friday e bey
2: Friday e bey which is a bisa me hwe wo kra bia mu me hwe wo stars no eridi ye eko ye ofi planet ben so me hwe nyina be ma nipa metra from 6 o'clock and up na me wie 2 o'clock and at this Saturday ye yet incense prayers ye Saturday wea ye start 3 o'clock e wea 3 o'clock ne apo anwum na 6 o'clock ye incense prayers ye bomb pyre the incense I king of the Lord incense na ye use and your gold incense and na ye use
1: o baby says e din tin e din sense na e bo ambom
2: pa e yedu ho amunti no se wo bom pa ye wo nyame mu a ani u kwa so wo de wano tsara because wano ne no de konum obi yiri no fu nyame o ntie
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1: and ran ko na gbegbe go to preko henry gala every edit take away we see wa ma present as real or has a you
2: okay
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4: and there is a kind of FM
2: 5.1 was so both one man do ham so on funk a hotel for on pile and no so so no so no papa be do kuntu ati ne ho kiosu na chi
7: aerial
2: wa yo wa wo surutu so gombia
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0: 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Adiaba Kwan, be bringing him in, say, all started betting one true date in Antwo.
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0: 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The movie be, yeah, betting, yan true Sika, yeah, the betting. 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
1: sa
0: because ye to me too much
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2: unyefe
1: and a DJ in there, yeah, na, we did our own
0: one hour. What did
1: you say?
0: Yeah, yeah, yeah, yeah, yeah, yeah, yeah, yeah, yeah, yeah, yeah, yeah, yeah, yeah, yeah, yeah, yeah, yeah,
1: yeah, yeah, yeah, yeah, yeah, yeah,
0: yeah, yeah, yeah, yeah, yeah, yeah,
1: yeah, yeah, Danny Boy yeah, yeah, yeah, yeah, yeah, Bernard Fia. Danny Boy yeah, Bernard Fia.
0: Danny Boy ni Bernard Fia.
1: Bernard Fia.
0: Come on, support to
1: sanity. Muntama yo, mema ye
0: frere mo. Omo ye hard working guys.
1: Muntama empreku.
0: Omo ye hard working guys.
1: And of course to our executive producer, Efo Kwame.
0: Efo Sagaribi.
1: Jack Basu. Hey.
0: Efo Kwame.
1: Efo Kwame Jack Basu is our executive producer. And also to our technicians, many thanks to all of you.
0: Nani asa deja ye kon ho sa.
1: Eh mi o deja o kete sa sa. E di aya. Ah, fast and few. Asabia ena ena oba na na one. 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Oh, fast and few. Oh, si di ay. Eh, si di ay.
0: Ah, okay. Oh, no, a producer.
1: Now you no producer. Si ay ode. Yes, sorry, crap. Yeah, yeah, pum.
0: Now why? What name why never come?
1: Eh, yeah, inshallah, we do ne. I'll be carrying support for transnational news. I can send it, bro. And I must see Omo Machu share. And Omo will not match now. I say yeah.
0: And see, and bet no. Check it, baby. I never drink etu.
1: Etu. Must see Crystal Palace.
0: Nah, bet.
1: Match we. Must see.
0: Tina Macquarie research.
1: Must see. Any lose match we pa Arsenal league no.
0: Wafa. Wafairi. Wafairi.
1: So make sure say match. No more lose. Yes, sir. Investors will also lose.
0: Kwaya yebe fast swama.
1: Obia of course Man City must win the match.
0: Man City be win bi an. Yes yebe fast swama Man City e win the match. Say Arsenal be win pa de.
1: Oh sir.
0: Anya nga Man City. Yeah that's it.
1: Your family na na JB AK bang bang bang mini.
0: Oprekeze.
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1: Abu Bakar, Sapon, and Samun Trimu, Esha Sisia.

0: Bra Facebook nso na ne mramedi kasubom e wonua 95.1 FM. 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A posy for ye etches a mount for ye etch a gonas wedro, and a casua millennium system potam one more, and I would ye a bon for seven. Central East Regional Police Commander DCOP Francis Ncho and Edin Semin Etuja.
1: On the 9th of Bosumim and Etiminia Amrobeson Eche na Edikanya intelligence on Omu operations are Omu Ebabe and a follow intelligence. 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
1: 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And then yes, I say, oh, yeah, no, oh, yeah. 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Oh, my, to me, I'm come as a man, and I'm to me, if say, you call him, who say, men, so, you disqualify me.
2: I know, they say, oh, be a person, you know, blah. Now, be can't, and penny for the home. Now, I'm saying, oh, send you off, sepa, I have some pa, abba. 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You could deny, you drew one more, pet, and almost ask, you say, oh, you be your mushroom. 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So my year from near Yantia said the opposition or money joe. Me who will be a opposition. One way to add to a bar, what you go for free, my aunt to a banner. Then I have free Kumha. Then I have to watch a man's sentiment to a banner. We are now obeying on the way. Man, yam, I got some baby. Now, when they want to ask you to watch your children, I let us a bear say after saying, Ponce, my year from Auntie Sieni Mudia. No position in my little hole.
3: 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To time in a swing, I'm Sabre converting. 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
0: 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Matter say, and that day, you know, we be a press conference. Say, yeah, you be my friend. No question, me woman say, walk over to near you from there's a reason. I'm my reason, tell you, friend. Obu, why? Party no. Why, your party no more do matter. Since 4 years, no, walk over electoral area or police station, why? Oh, my dear, dancer say, why, your party no more do matter. Party ran, and I say, God, lay by and so stress say, why, your party a do mano, unto me, could not say, and to a swabber. A toss will be him, why? One throw within war register MPP register no no won't mean fa form sounds no won't mean to aba most of them o man throw within and na o ma kwa fa form some better but na vetting committee na you mafi 95.1 some be some sa e ho na na kakra metu ya yie ano ho no
2: every show we e opinion wa Muhammad wono na e chotre ni edema MPP amnyuku ni nkrabate wa fonse ayirebi and na ensom no jawa kirim wa kirim pa na Yentwa hotel na fe yentwa nkramra ye ba ensam ni bika ho a enwumire yi ye besan dia to aw so.
3: 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Some people fall for Pamela.
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11: 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at the assembly and one way the test, you know, just to confirm my you say you confirm that the mad than our who now American one seminal or there yet the one buffoon and I BB for one and also through the assembly career and brand the local governance act of Ghana 2016 and an NADMO act of 2016 act 927 meaning now one man two more day any day yet in can yet throw a danu random. Since I'm in Ukase, Motu Makache, Amanfu in the Special Planning Committee, Yura, the Honorable Metro Chief Executive, or Dianano, or your chairman, one mehende go ahead there, you throw letters, and I ain't serve notice, ma, I don't know, the meaning, no random, on the state of their building, Nayam one, Busumokor, more the way you huge man, way you huge man, more the Ubunus, one Kasu, and Bubuana, and go them, Robaya.
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11: 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Because if you are one who see it, if you are hopeful, generally, genuinely, no, you would have a new random. Yes, second one in Ara, we will serve them. But currently, we have started serving and 1 year one day. I don't know what's the Domino or Yenura. They are serving Nura, the Domino Assembly, and another more per day where you're with me.
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13: Traditional leaders cannot resolve disputes or mobilize people if the agony
1: 95.1
13: is there. The agony how is there. Stigma blocks development. Many in our communities still hide mental illness due to witchcraft beliefs. They are there in our communities, but because of the sunsun or the witchcraft, we are hiding them. This drives people away from hospital to prayer camps alone. And the result is that late treatment, disability, and loss of human capital. Chiefs, the clergy, imam, everybody must help separate faith from fast, turning away into action. What communities can do, we have to train gatekeepers, equip chiefs, queen mothers, pastors, imams, teachers, everybody to spot early signs and refer to the nearest health facility. Create community listening centers in our palaces. I have started it in my community. Anytime we meet at the palace, about 10 minutes, we talk about mental health because they are there in our communities.
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3: 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Schools. Filling station. And nyehifa. 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What the anna say? Obetie onya shopping time. Ewo ejuma ejuma so. Anopa nondu na pa hon simedia nenum. 10:45 kosi 11. Anna say onya shopping time. 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Bobadia se onya shopping time. Wodo hube jimubi. 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Onya shopping time. 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Fred 0243-868-184 Onya shopping time. At the town, I had the dead.

0: din bebe bi e na wehia onu fm 95.1 no best majumedi sui e boaye e de fa saa haw yi mu bebe bi e ma chechwe awawie mu enije awawie mu kanko ene de be ma ya awawie ne yem panatwe no emu aye de pair yi it's coming home about a to the j pants e wo best majumedi so meme ni dano pa bia 6:30 because 8 am anopa ye be suesua de be ma ya awawie no akoto ten jumedie no kai say aye wo best ma wo nua fm so 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
1: yo Charlie, we be the Gen Z's. Yanni Gen Z for no we dey play by our own rules. Nobody dey like we get on our own codes, and we dey live by our own terms. People know they understand we all. It be we pair with the understand one body. 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
7: My expectation is simple. I know Ghana have a lot of respect. In our minds, we don't want to go to a competition and be just participants. We want to make impact. With the respect that Ghana have on the continent and the world as a whole, we're expecting to go out there and do well. The important thing is we are in a group that we know a lot. Apart from Panama, I think we know we are very much aware with Croatia, much aware with England. Panama, I know a lot of people are writing them off, but for me, they will be the most important opponent in our lives, because when you look at the Serbian team, we've known them. We know them playing across the world. We've seen them over and over again. Same as the English team. We see them every week in, week out. But the Panama team, they are players that we are unaware. So they will be torn in the flesh. I know people will see them as underdogs, but for me, I think they will be the most difficult opponent for us. I believe we have to make sure we go out of the group stage. Where I'm standing, I'm not expecting us to just go there and be part of the competition, but at least go out of the group stage and get into the knockout.
8: The planning, Bibia, yeah, planning time, Bia, as I, yeah, take off, yeah. So it's planning, long term planning. Because team, no, and then team, I started team, no, I, 3 years in the, until now, yeah, results. Your transition plan. So when you masters, by next 2 years, no, they won't be there.
6: UFM,
8: this is our second year in the masters program, so they won't be there. Your another group transition, your transition, no, no, more take your place. So that's what we are doing. Oh, court tournament, oh, target is a uncle winning. And now that, yeah, defending champions, no, Obia, boy, Obisru. So target is a co winning.
7: My expectation is it's simple. I know Ghana have a lot of respect. In our minds, we don't want to go to a competition and be just participants. We want to make impact. With the respect that Ghana have on the continent and the world as a whole, we're expecting to go out there and do well. The important thing is we are in a group that we know a lot. Apart from Panama, I think we know we are very much
6: Unia
7: aware with
6: 95.1.
7: Croatia, much aware with England. Panama, I know a lot of people are writing them off, but for me, they will be the most important opponent in our lives, because when you look at the Serbian team. We've known them. We know them playing across the world. We've seen them over and over again. Same as the English team. We see them every week in, week out. But the Panama team, they are players that we are unaware. So they will be torn in the flesh. I know people will see them as underdogs, but for me, I think they will be most difficult opponent for us. I believe we have to make sure we go out of the group stage. Where I'm standing, I'm not expecting us to just go there and be part of the competition, but at least go out of the group stage and get into the knockout.
4: When you talk about the club side, you know, we have the same players training week in, week out. You know, they know their characteristics and stuff. But when it comes to the national team, although they see themselves sometimes, but sometimes they are more bit of changes. You know, it's not like a team that haven't seen themselves for a long time. You know, so club side and then the national team is a very, very different thing altogether, because club side, you have players training every week, every day, every week. So you know their potential. You know when they have the ball, what to do and what to do. That is the most difficult part, playing the national team. You know, the national team, we have all the best players from every players coming to the national team. So everybody is ready. Now, when you come to the club side, we have players who play in the national team. Some doesn't play. You know, they are different kind of players altogether, you know. But your question is a bit dicey when it comes to that. Sometimes I don't understand why sometimes it happens like that. You know, but I'm sure when they keep playing each other every time, they'll just have their confidence back and then they can play together.

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0: Jeremiah, it's my good to be a new crow. 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And yet you must say, yes. Bible says, and the end of one of my home, and no one will go back to my home. I'm a she has a sample and said, Jesus. Am I a different being and perfect? Would I be from that?
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0: Kasabatafo, Messiah, I'm sorry. 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I can't be. Number so much up with any of what you are. 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

0: 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Yeah, Jinemo Hokai.
1: What a mighty God. 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
1: I am reminding you once again, Sunday service. It is going to be great and it's going to be dynamic. But a mighty God. Yamedin Sisayebi Brenema. God is bringing you a testimony tonight. I want to assure you, your story will never be the same. Join me and let's fly. Thank you, Lord. Johnny Anaji, Anaji Johnny.
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1: I receive it. God bless you, Baba. Life. I'm joining you, life.

0: Jeremiah 33, verse 3.
1: Jeremiah 33, verse number 3.
0: Uh-huh.
1: Call unto me.
0: Call unto me.
1: And I will answer thee.
0: And I will answer thee.
1: And show thee great.
0: The Lord said, I will show you great.
1: And mighty things.
0: And mighty things.
1: Which thou knowest not.
0: Which thou knowest
1: not.
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0: That means there are so many things that has been hindering in your life. What you know is information. Information brings elevation. Information is a light of the people's life. Information is a light. Call unto me.
1: Yes, sir. And I will answer thee.
0: And I will answer thee.
1: And show thee great.
0: And I will show thee great.
1: And mighty things.
0: And mighty things.
1: Which thou knowest not.
0: Which thou knowest it not. Mekka won semekesia hunta wo unye. Yamishra. 2 Chronicles chapter 20.
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0: The catcher will say tonight is a prophetic night. The person will join me. Share the page, Apostle Noble Azikapia. I am on the radio, Modest FM, Pink FM, BUC TV, and Eagle FM. What a blessing tonight. What a blessing, what a blessing. What a mighty God we serve. I don't know what you are going through. Yesterday I told you, one word from God bring transformation. God can transform your life through the word. John 8:32. You shall know the truth, and the truth shall make you, shall make you, shall set you free. Anaji. 2 Chronicles chapter 20, verse 20.
1: Yes, sir. And they rose early.
0: And they rose early.
1: In the morning.
0: In the morning.
1: And went forth.
0: And they went forth.
1: Into the wilderness of Tekoa.
0: Into the wilderness of Tekoa.
1: Yes, sir. And as they went forth.
0: As they were went forth.
1: Jehoshaphat.
0: As they went forth. Jehoshaphat, who was a king, said unto them,
1: hear me.
0: Hear me.
1: O Judah.
0: O Judah.
1: And ye inhabitants.
0: O ye inhabitants.
1: Of Jerusalem.
0: Of Jerusalem.
1: Believe in the Lord your God.
0: Believe in the Lord your God.
1: So shall ye be established.
0: So shall ye be
1: established.
0: Established. Establishment. Established. Believe God. So shall ye
1: be established.
0: Be established. And then Mr. Mekwahumano soon ten. Because I want to pray for people tonight alone. It's a one-on-one prophetic prayers. I'm going to pray for you. When you call, then you mention your name and where you are calling me from. Then receive your way. Nyamedi transformation be banatri. Whether you are watching me in Canada, America, Germany, UK, France, Dubai, Nigeria, South Africa,
3: trust in the Lord with
0: any part of the world you are.
3: And lean not on your own understanding.
0: Be our show, we are see any part of this planet.
3: And shall direct you.
0: The Lord will shock you tonight.
3: As we enter into a new year,
0: Jehoshaphat said, believe God your God. So shall ye be established. Not to us where.
1: Believe his prophets.
0: Believe his prophet. I'm so talking about the prophets of God. So shall ye
1: prosper.
0: So prosperity, when you meet rare prophet of God, your story will never be the same. I heard the name called. Nice Kuma. The Lord said, I will shock you tonight. And at the Empire in Kwana, Maba said, I'm coming to decree, to declare. Makachiro said, you have to connect this program very well. Oh, see me on social media platform, no so. And I'm a Hanaji. A bomb by the reader that Monvano Banon to so. Whosoever need a prosperity and divine encounter, let a person call right now 0244-362-849. 0557-881-871. My name is Apostle Noble Lazika, Pia Body of Christ Revival Ministry. Nana Osei, how are you doing? Ken Soa Johnny, I see you. 0244-362-849. 0557-881-871. My door is open. 0244-362-849. You have seen the bombfire energy, Emma individual. One on one encounter. I had a name called Moses. The Lord said, I'm going to help the Moses. You are watching me from Kasua. There is a calling of God over your life, but you are so stranded about your meetings and your fellowship. You are seeing the bad challenges over your life. The Lord said, tonight is your night in Jesus' name. Thank you, Lord Jesus. Oba Suana.